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5: Here we go. Bruno Mars, check it out, claims the most played song on the radio right now with Risk It All, which gives him 12 radio number ones across his career. That's five more than any other male solo. He's now only one hit away from

Hyundai, Nissan of Visalia. In the South Valley, grass is on fire on eastbound 190 there at the State Route 65, Porterville. Collision, hit and run, southbound 63 at Avenue 460 east of Orange Cove. Vehicle versus bicycle still on State Route 63 at Dawson, Orosi. And up north, up and down the 99 and 41, across the 180 looking good.

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0: 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All right, so there is something called Top Host. It is a competition that we've got going on here where you can win $25,000. That's all yours. And you'll be on this show as a guest, plus you'll launch your own podcast.
1: So cool.
0: The added cool layer to this is it is a contest to benefit the Ryan Seacrest Foundation content media centers in pediatric hospitals around the country. Mm-hmm. We've got one in New York, Dallas, Cincinnati, Atlanta, in Orange County, all over the country. And you don't know. If you do know, you know. But if you've not had to be at a pediatric hospital, you don't know how life-saving they are until you have to go there. The doctors, the nurses, the care, the parents, the patients, this is all benefiting them. So, Jordan, you wanted to audition for Top Host?
1: I did.
0: Ugh. Well, why didn't you?
1: I mean, I registered, and then I had to look and ask Mark a couple questions, and yeah, I got bad news. I'm not able to qualify.
2: Why?
1: Because I work here.
2: Yeah.
0: is that true?
1: Yeah.
0: If you already have a job here, you're disqualified to be Top Host?
1: Yeah, and I'm kind of bummed sense. Out. But, like, you're it does here. Make sense.
0: Yeah, I mean, if you were going to get a podcast, they would have heard you by now and offered it to you.
1: That's very true, Ryan.
0: It could
1: very
0: be coming. It could be coming. Register at tophost.org. I'm going to look at this stuff. Check it out. So good luck.
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5: 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For the South Valley, your TMI traffic report. Guy naked in the center divider on eastbound 198 just west of Lover's Lane, Visalia. And up north, still working the three vehicles tied up on East Manning at South Blackjack Fresno. That's traffic. I'm Mike.

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chance at rain. And they're coming from the south, meaning warmer air is moving with them. So partly cloudy today, and highs reaching as high as 103. Partly cloudy tonight, above normal, overnight lows in the mid-60s. Mostly sunny for Thursday, with highs reaching up to 104 degrees. And on Thursday afternoon, the breeze returns and makes Friday a little cooler, and Saturday a little cooler, and maybe Sunday a little cooler. You get the idea. For Tulare, expect an overnight low of 66, Thursday's high 103. In Lemoore, overnight low also 66, and on Thursday, 104 degrees. With the Central Valley's most accurate forecast, I'm KC24 Chief Meteorologist, AJ Fox.

0: broken up for years, and I haven't spoken to him or his family in forever. And for my birthday, I got not an Instagram message, but a text message from both his mother and his sister wishing me happy birthday. And it seemed like I was like still in their lives, you know. His sister said, happy birthday, hope you're doing well. His mom was saying, you know, hope you have a wonderful day. And I'm just wondering, like, why now?
1: Let's just say he has talked about you. Do you want to be back with him?
2: Oh.
0: I mean, I'm not 100% opposed to reconnecting.
1: So did you respond to the message?
2: What'd you say?
0: I actually have not responded. I felt like I needed to get some, you know, like some kind of
1: I think you respond
0: from someone
1: and say
0: outside my head.
1: I think you respond and say, thank you so much for thinking of me. You don't say, and tell Tommy I said hi.
2: Unless you want to tell Tommy you say hi.
1: So anyway, Steph, I think you have a consensus here. Or not.
2: I don't know.
1: Good luck. It's not bad. This is good. This is good and kind and thoughtful. Good luck. Happy birthday.
0: Okay, thank you so much. Thank you.
1: Bye-bye.
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0: 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Heading back to school for your senior year of high school was such a rush. 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What was your favorite year? Okay, I want to know the story. 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
1: Michaela has a debate for us. Should you go on a nice date for a first date? What do you mean by a nice date versus what?
2: A nice date, like to be taken out to dinner. And I, for a first date, think that you should just have drinks or coffee.
3: Oh.
1: Let's take a look at it. Next.

0: date? Should it be a nice, pretty date or a nice, chill, comfortable, low-key date? You had this debate with your friends. Where did you guys net out?
1: We're just divided. I prefer a more casual date because I feel like if I'm going on a fancy dinner date, like the pressure's on.
0: You need to look at it like this. Both work.
1: Yeah.
0: Guy wants to take you out on a nice, beautiful evening. He wants to spend some money on you, get things you can't pronounce and buy you flowers. Yes. Guy wants to take you to a coffee bar, roll out to a park, and break out some homemade pastries as a cute little gesture. Thoughtful. Yes.
2: Well, that's cute.
0: Yes, I know. That's
2: when
0: why
2: you
0: I said
2: add
0: it, Tiffany.
2: All the extras, though. But if it's just coffee or it's just drinks, it's kind of meh. No, because the guy who's just getting coffee and bringing you the pastries is doing it with 5, 10, 15, however many women he's
0: dating.
2: That's
0: cynicism. I'm talking about thoughtfulness. Guy gets you coffee, but thoughtfully has baked you banana bread. And he whips that out of a brown bag and wax paper sitting on a park bench. I like this guy.
3: And he did it with Sarah and Susan and Molly and Meredith.
2: But you don't know that, Tanya.
0: Why'd you put my sister's name in there? Don't put my sister's name in that.
3: Sorry.
0: Anyway, I just tend to look at things now in life not so rigidly. Okay. Yes and yes.
2: Glass half full.
3: I say no and yes.
0: I say yes, yes.
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2: Do you love cornhole? 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

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It's going to do it for us, friends. Thank you for being here. Tomorrow, you are statistically most likely to meet your future spouse at this spot. 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Have a good one.

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1: Traffic is brought to you by Visalia Ford. State Route 190 westbound lanes are closed at Westwood, just west of Porterville, for road work this morning. There's a collision on southbound 41 at Edwards in Kettleman City. And a stalled vehicle on State Route 43 at Jackson. Keep it safe and slow down for the cone zones.
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0: 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Motorized scooter ban? Yeah, it's happening at Fresno State. 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

Valley's number one hit music station, Hits 104.9. Bruno Mars, the Romantic Tour, is starting its second North American leg on Friday, and he's bringing along a feline friend with him. Any guesses? Hello Kitty pop-ups. The first show is in New Jersey.

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0: nominees at the MTV VMAs with two each. Morgan Wallen also was nominated for Artist of the Year.
1: 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State Route 190, westbound lanes are closed at Westwood, just west of Porterville for road work this morning. There's a collision on southbound 41 at Edwards in Kettleman City. And a stalled vehicle on State Route 43 at Jackson. Keep it safe and slow down for the cone zones.
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According to a new report, BMW, Ram, and Tesla drivers are the worst drivers on the road. Meanwhile, Chrysler, Cadillac, and Mercury have

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Netflix is developing a new dating docuseries tentatively titled Wait to Date. And Wait is spelled W-E-I-G-H-T. It follows singles who have undergone significant weight loss as they navigate romance and identity. The show's currently casting contestants 18 and older, but I'm interested. I want to watch. When's it coming out? 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

0: There's a collision on southbound 41 at Edwards in Kettleman City. And a stalled vehicle on State Route 43 at Jackson. Keep it safe and slow down for the cone zones. You can
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A slow cool down is on the way for the weekend. Good morning, South Valley. Happy Thursday. Mostly sunny skies today and pretty hot with highs up to 104. A breeze this afternoon will help start that slow cooling trend. Partly cloudy skies tonight. Overnight lows in the mid-60s. Partly cloudy again on Friday and breezy again in the afternoon. Slightly cooler, but still triple digits. Upper 90s return this weekend under mostly sunny skies. For today in Porterville, expect a high of 103. Overnight low of 67. Lemoore's high 104. Overnight low 66 degrees. With the Central Valley's most accurate forecast, I'm KC24 Chief Meteorologist A.J. Fox.

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Not sure you remember this or not, but Columbia House, it was the legendary mail order music club, and it was offering 12 albums for a penny. It's finally closing its doors on September 15th, and honestly, I didn't even know or even think that they were still around. It's

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1: Traffic is brought to you by Visalia Nissan. There's a collision on eastbound Noble at Farmersville and another on Avenue 368 at Road 80. Traffic hazard on the Cedar on-ramp to eastbound 180 and an animal hazard on eastbound Jensen just west of Leonard. Shaw Avenue, the on-ramp to westbound 168 has another incident, and State Route 190 is closed at Westwood for maintenance. Keep it safe and slow down for the cone zones.
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0: 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I mean, how could it not
1: God
0: be?
1: God knows. I am.
2: Reincarnated. I was stargazing. 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

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The next time you grab a can of Cheese Whiz, think twice. Cheese is not one of the 27 ingredients listed on the side of the can. Not one. There's cheese cultures, but that is just completely different.

traffic hazard on the Cedar on-ramp to eastbound 180 and an animal hazard on eastbound Jensen just west of Leonard. Shaw Avenue, the on-ramp to westbound 168 has another incident, and State Route 190 is closed at Westwood for maintenance. Keep it safe and slow down for the cone zones.

A slow cool down is on the way for the weekend. Good morning, South Valley. Happy Thursday. Mostly sunny skies today and pretty hot with highs up to 104. A breeze this afternoon will help start that slow cooling trend. Partly cloudy skies tonight. Overnight lows in the mid-60s. Partly cloudy again on Friday and breezy again in the afternoon. Slightly cooler, but still triple digits. Upper 90s return this weekend under mostly sunny skies. For today in Porterville, expect a high of 103. Overnight low of 67. Lemoore's high 104. Overnight low 66 degrees. With the Central Valley's most accurate forecast, I'm KC24 Chief Meteorologist A.J. Fox.

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Valley's number one hit music station, Hits 104.9. A wave of $100 hot dogs are hitting menus across the U.S. from Miami to New York. And it turns out they're just putting 25-karat gold flakes on there. Caviar, that is. I think I'll pass on that. Thanks, but no thanks. We will.

0: schools that were damaged by the August 10th earthquake in Colombia. 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
1: A slow cool down is on the way for the weekend. Good morning, South Valley. Happy Thursday. Mostly sunny skies today and pretty hot with highs up to 104. A breeze this afternoon will help start that slow cooling trend. Partly cloudy skies tonight. Overnight lows in the mid-60s. Partly cloudy again on Friday and breezy again in the afternoon. Slightly cooler, but still triple digits. Upper 90s return this weekend under mostly sunny skies. For today in Porterville, expect a high of 103. Overnight low of 67. Lemoore's high 104. Overnight low 66 degrees. With the Central Valley's most accurate forecast, I'm KC24 Chief Meteorologist AJ Fox.

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Every time this song comes on, I'm like, I gotta talk about food. Well, M&M is releasing a new flavor. And I thought it was gonna be pumpkin spice, but no. It's inspired by Girl Scout cookies. I'm okay with that. I think that's a yes.

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1: 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It's 108. 10:25, good morning here on your Thursday, Friday, Junior. You got Randy. And I just saw this. Post Malone is engaged to his stylist, Christy Lee. So someone's been doing his hair. He's always wearing a hat. So when did this happen? When did you see this and it blew past me? I mean, a lot of stuff does, so it could have been. But when did they meet? That's what I want to know. Oh, it doesn't matter. They're engaged, so congratulations to Post Malone and his stylist, Christy Lee. Tame Impala's coming up. Stella Lefty with Boston, and we got to Ariana Grande coming up at 4:42 here at Hits 104.9.
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3: Every successful entertainer has those projects that end up being the most lucrative. And while Matthew McConaughey has starred in his fair share of big budget action thrillers and sci-fi films that you might think would check that box, the most he's ever earned comes from one of his beloved rom-coms.
4: Yeah, none other than the 2003 classic, How to Lose a Guy in 10 Days.
5: Oh, my favorite movie of all time. And it's only fitting that it would be one of his gems that he made alongside Kate Hudson, because those two pretty much defined 2000 rom-coms. And he says it's probably his favorite of all his rom-coms.
3: Matthew tells the Happy, Sad, Confused podcast, 10 Days is actually his biggest moneymaker by far. But it wasn't because of a big paycheck up front. It's been its enduring popularity, with him saying it still rakes in mailbox money, as in checks arriving because of the residuals.
4: Yeah, but in the peak of DVD and cable TV era, the movie made him way more money, particularly around Valentine's Day. It rented like crazy all February long.
3: The Rivals of Amziah King is out now.
2: That's direct from Hollywood.
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Thanks for listening. It's Randy. Ariana Grande's coming up. Bruno Mars, Teddy Swims. Have you been listening in the morning to Deanna Cruz? 6 to 10, right here. 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

0: 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Martin Garrix, Ed Sheeran, there's Call Repeated. 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Somber, Bruno Mars, Justin Bieber. Also got some Harry Styles for you too. 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
5: A slow cool down is on the way for the weekend. Good morning, South Valley. Happy Thursday. Mostly sunny skies today and pretty hot with highs up to 104. A breeze this afternoon will help start that slow cooling trend. Partly cloudy skies tonight, overnight lows in the mid-60s. Partly cloudy again on Friday and breezy again in the afternoon. Slightly cooler, but still triple digits. Upper 90s return this weekend under mostly sunny skies. For today in Porterville, expect a high of 103, overnight low of 67. Lemoore's high 104, overnight low 66 degrees. With the Central Valley's most accurate forecast, I'm KC24 Chief Meteorologist A.J. Fox.

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0: They are not like us, but we want to be like you. 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

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Can't let that go by. Thank you so much for allowing me to hang out with you every day. Appreciate it. And when I say thank you for listening, I say it a lot during the show.

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We start trending cooler this weekend, but still above normal. Good afternoon, South Valley, and happy Thursday. Mostly sunny skies today and definitely hot with highs up to 104 degrees. Breeze is already starting to pick up in some valley spots, and that's going to help start the slow cooling trend I just mentioned. Partly cloudy skies for tonight. Overnight lows in the mid-60s. Partly cloudy Friday. Breezy again in the afternoon. Slightly cooler, but still triple digits. And the upper 90s return this weekend under mostly clear skies. In Visalia, expect an overnight low of 66, Friday's high 100. In Hanford, overnight low 67, and on Friday also exactly 100 degrees. With the Central Valley's most accurate forecast, I'm KC24 Chief Meteorologist A.J. Fox.

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Request coming up for Post Malone. We just got engaged to his hairstylist. When did

104.9 The Valley's number one hit music station, National Radio Day, National Radio DJ Day. Thank you for listening. I love you. I really mean it. Thanks for letting me do this every day. This is so great. The only other thing I could do is probably be a drive-through order taker. Or my other fun job would be working as a carny at the fair at the Himalaya ride. You know that Ryan that went all music and stuff and yelling, "You want to go faster?" That's so much fun.

definitely hot with highs up to 104 degrees. Breeze is already starting to pick up in some valley spots, and that's going to help start the slow cooling trend I just mentioned. Partly cloudy skies for tonight. Overnight lows in the mid-60s. Partly cloudy Friday. Breezy again in the afternoon. Slightly cooler, but still triple digits. And the upper 90s return this weekend under mostly clear skies. In Visalia, expect an overnight low of 66. Friday's high 100. In Hanford, overnight low 67. And on Friday, also exactly 100 degrees. With the Central Valley's most accurate forecast, I'm KC24 Chief Meteorologist A.J. Fox.

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0: 104.9, the Valley's number one hit music station, SZA. That's Kill Bill. You got Randy. Thanks for listening. So we're all getting ready and excited for National Hispanic Heritage Month coming up next month, September 12th. Michelada Festival is going on. It's happening at the Woodlands in Visalia, 2P to 8P, and must be 21 years or older to enter, of course. More details and ticket info, 559-627-1776, 559-627-1776, or you can check out Visit Visalia for the link there, or just go to Eventbrite and get your tickets that way. 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
2: Sissany, Tanya, yes. We see eye to eye on a lot of stuff, many things, but one perspective we do not share is that one can be genuine friends with their ex.
3: Yeah, you think it's possible, and you don't. And we think you're fooling yourself.
2: 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Thank you, Antonio. Not just regarding any ex, about his ex-wife specifically, Melanie Griffith.
3: Okay, we're listening.
2: He tells People magazine, Melanie, who he was married to from 1996 to 2015, is not only still a friend, she's arguably his very best friend. 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
3: 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They share kids.
2: Literally. He says when he comes to L.A. from Spain, where he now lives, he calls her first to hang out, get together, have fun, chat.
3: I think that's due in part, though, to how they broke up.
2: 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He says from that moment they separated, they were sincere and kind and straightforward. They broke up with love. They broke up with kindness at the core and wanting the best for their kids. His new movie, Above and Below, hits VOD on the 25th.
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That's Niall Horan. Randy with you, and Seacrest coming up here in a few minutes. 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All right, well, good. 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
4: 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Might be something you like. Maybe not. 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
1: I'm excited. We have Dwayne The Rock Johnson today.
2: Nice.
1: I think he is one of the most loved people on the planet. Don't you agree?
2: I agree with you.
1: I think that, like, if you look at all of his films and what he's done, he just, people love him, and he seems like a very kind guy. Actually, he is a kind guy, but when he was at the D23 Legends Award, which I was hosting, Emily Blunt helped introduce him, and she said he's so kind and so filthy. So I want to know, what is she talking about? That he's filthy? Is that filthy sense of humor, maybe?
3: People love him also because he is so, I mean, at least this is what comes off, very, very normal. Do you guys remember that birthday party he threw for his little girl? And it was like paper plates and plastic.
2: Like not over the top.
3: And you're seeing all these other people throwing like their little kids' birthdays with like giant balloon arches and like all these like crazy catering and stuff. And his was just like totally normal.
1: The celebrities. Yeah, he did it like a normal person.
3: Yeah.
1: So that's coming up, and it's Tubbs' birthday. Happy birthday to our engineer, Jeff Tubbs.
2: Oh, my goodness. We've been blessed by your birth.
3: Love you, Tubbs.
1: Always bringing it and bringing that calm sense of engineering.
2: Oh, you could not live your life without Tubbs.
3: No, you'd be so
1: lost. AI didn't intimidate Jeff Tubbs, did it? New, sir.
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Traffic's brought to you by Nissan of Visalia. In the South Valley, fire starting on the side of northbound 65, just south of Avenue 80, south of Terrabella. Big rig with a cattle trailer on fire on northbound 99, just south of the 198 Visalia up north. Large amount of tire tread in the lanes on westbound 180 at the Martz off ramp. Two vehicles tied up eastbound 180 to northbound 41 connector. Two more, East Dinuba Avenue at Lackjack. Two semis, South Del Rey at Davis Avenue. And two more vehicles northbound 99 on the Belmont off-ramp. That's traffic. I'm Mike O'Neill. 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

0: 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Do you drink protein shakes, protein powder?
1: I do. I like them. I think they could taste... Actually, I like bland ones, but the sweetened ones taste good, too. But you can add this to your smoothie if you don't like protein powder. It's got the same effect. I'll tell you what it is.

0: 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So if you don't like the taste or texture of protein powder, I happen to not mind it, but I like things that taste bad, and I can get by it.
1: They can get be a little chalky sometimes.
0: They can be. You're right. Some people's stomach, like whey protein, doesn't work for me.
1: Same.
0: I got issues in my stomach for that. They say try this. Tofu.
1: Ooh.
0: Tofu. Now, it's a soy product. It's non-dairy, though. Plant-based, high in protein. It doesn't have a lot of taste. It's a texture thing. But it can make your smoothies creamy and filling. I don't think I'd try it.
1: Yeah, I'm out. What? I would try that. It. I love tofu.
2: You do?
1: I do. We have it at least like, a couple times a month in our house. Like
0: you have to fry it, sauce it.
1: We treat it like steaks, and we'll put like the soyaki sauce from Trader Joe's.
0: You sauce it up.
1: Sauce it up, and then we like, the and then you cook it on the pan, and.

0: It's like a steak, essentially. And then
1: doesn't do
0: we
1: it for
0: eat
1: me.
0: It with like broccoli or rice.
2: Me either.
1: Yeah, then try this in your smoothie. Report back. I just want to share it because I saw it. All right, here's the quote today. When the wrong doors close, stop knocking. The right ones don't require begging.
0: Ooh.
1: There you go.
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2: It is Ryan Seacrest, and that was Jalea Hemings, a visionary entrepreneur alongside her husband as the creators of Nourish and Blue Market, an AI-powered grocery store. 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
1: 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We won the AT&T Small Business Contest Grant. That $50,000 got us over the finish line where we built the first AI-powered grocery shipping container in the country.
2: For Jalea, it's about making the world a better place and building a legacy to prove that you can solve any problem when you work together.
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4: We start trending cooler this weekend, but still above normal. Good afternoon, South Valley, and happy Thursday. Mostly sunny skies today and definitely hot with highs up to 104 degrees. Breeze is already starting to pick up in some valley spots, and that's going to help start the slow cooling trend I just mentioned. Partly cloudy skies for tonight. Overnight lows in the mid-60s. Partly cloudy Friday. Breezy again in the afternoon. Slightly cooler, but still triple digits. And the upper 90s return this weekend under mostly clear skies. In Visalia, expect an overnight low of 66, Friday's high 100. In Hanford, overnight low 67, and on Friday also exactly 100 degrees. With the Central Valley's most accurate forecast, I'm KC24 Chief Meteorologist A.J. Fox.

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1: Jonas Brothers' new movie Camp Rock 3 just landed on Disney Plus earlier this month, wrapping the story trilogy. The sum total of all three movies adds up to a lot of time spent on the set shooting the movies, but Nick still managed to pinpoint his favorite Camp Rock memory. And it's a moment that wasn't supposed to happen. That wasn't even in the script. And to top it all off, Nick almost refused to shoot.

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1: Oh.
2: Yeah.
0: Music by Slash. The tour is an add-on experience. And not only are you touring it with the lights on, but you got to pay extra money on top of the ticket that you already paid to get into Universal Studios Halloween Horror Nights to go through these two mazes with the lights on. They're saying that it's a behind the scenes experience. So it also, like, if you don't like to get jump scared and, like, you don't, it's too dark, you don't get to appreciate, like, everything that's in these mazes. So with the lights on, they'll let you take pictures, and it's almost like a backstage tour.
2: So the question is, how do you feel about it? I think that they're smart. They're appealing to two audiences, the audience that wants to be afraid and the audience that doesn't. I don't, but I do not want to miss out. So I actually wouldn't mind seeing. And also, I think it's very cool to see how the sausage is made. It's like it's like seeing backstage of something that is normally dark and scary. I don't mind it.
0: I think it takes away from the whole reason why we're there. We're there because it's horror nights. Like, I think you want to be scared. You're paying to be scared. I love the thrill of that.
1: I don't like the thrill of that.
2: I don't either, but I still don't want to be left out.
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definitely hot with highs up to 104 degrees. Breeze is already starting to pick up in some valley spots, and that's going to help start the slow cooling trend I just mentioned. Partly cloudy skies for tonight. Overnight lows in the mid-60s. Partly cloudy Friday. Breezy again in the afternoon. Slightly cooler, but still triple digits. And the upper 90s return this weekend under mostly clear skies. In Visalia, expect an overnight low of 66. Friday's high 100. In Hanford, overnight low 67. And on Friday, also exactly 100 degrees. With the Central Valley's most accurate forecast, I'm KC24 Chief Meteorologist AJ Fox. Hey.